Chinese. Tingkala Parea Mulipis.

0: Radio.
1: In my restless dreams, I see that town. You promised you'd take me there again someday, but you never did. Well, I'm alone there now, in our special place, waiting for you. Waiting for you to come to see me. But you never do. And so I wait, wrapped in my cocoon of pain and loneliness. I've missed you terribly. I don't know if you hate me or pity me, or maybe I just disgust you. I'm sorry about that. But I want you to know this, James. I'll always love you. Even though our life together had to end like this, I still wouldn't trade it for the world. Well, this letter's gone on too long, so I'll say goodbye. I can't tell you to remember me, but I can't bear for you to forget me. These last few years since I became ill, I'm so sorry for what I did to you, did to us. You've given me so much, and I haven't been able to return a single thing. That's why I want you to live for yourself now. Do what's best for you, James. James, you made me happy.

0: time is undone, and it's been knocking at my door. All I can see is that this will just catch fire. Even made a passport, baby. You won't get that far. I still got this feeling when it hurts so bad.
1: I've met someone like you.

0: 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All I can see is that this will just catch fire. Even made a passport, baby. You won't get that far. I still got this feeling when it hurts so bad.
1: I've met someone like you.
0: They don't love me back. I keep running. Away from the start line. I've met someone like you. They don't love me back. I'm here waiting on a dark cloud, trying to get you on the dark side. We can stay there for some lifetimes to come. You might like it. Bring your friends. 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Keep running away from the start line. I've met someone like you. I keep running away.

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0: 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In a different class, us man don't show and tell. Man said he's on smoke, so we turned up and rolled him a L. Yeah, ghost in a shell. Still ain't learned my lesson, but they know who's wearing the belt. My dogs have got tricks, them man are still chasing their tails. Stuck in the mud, but they want a share in the cell. Still raising his hell. They don't want me at the gates. There is no saving myself. Trying to get this cheese, but this toast don't hang with melts. She asked if I paint, I said it ain't breaking a nail. Yeah, casting a spell. Man, know I got Harry, but this potion ain't on the shelf. Said he wanted beef, quit him on road and he's calling for help. I returned with a Mac, then left his yard with a Dell. Yeah, dark side, Sif, dark side, Trim, dark side. Don't get caught on the dark side. Yeah, dark side, Sif, Trim, dark side, Lord, dark side. It's Trim, like dark side. Yeah, that's not how it works. He said he was a goon, but that's not how it works. He told us to ask who? That's not how it works. He thinks the money makes you, but that's not how it works. Bad in a crew, that's not how it works. Can't tell me what to do. Nah, that's not how it works. You're still laying in a booth, yeah. That's not how it works. We don't wanna hear your tunes. Nah, that's not how it works. Look from when the kid's still cold, like. Look from when they can't chat to the floor, like. Look from when they ain't badder than Trim. Nah, look from when. Crisis. Look from when. I've been banding up these MCs like, look from when. They can't chat to my team, nah. Look from when. It's E14, yeah. Look from when. Yeah, dark side, Sif, dark side, Trim, dark side. Don't get caught on the dark side. Yeah, dark side, Sif, Trim, dark side, Lord. Dark side, it's Trim like dark side.
1: Welcome to the Death Star.

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1: Coming from the east, west, north, and south. You know.
0: Long chapter of the most. Well, fumbleos. Marco Chakademos. 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
1: Imagine number one.
0: Bang says special person man called Wilson Bayam. Marco is all the time, so stronger than Samson. Bang the Marco super big, super Laila. The man called the Scott, the man called the Scott, the whole power scene. The man called Lion Man, the man called General Blow.

0: different style, you know. 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
1: 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Because those youth set a light, you know. Set a crack in pace for, you know what I mean?
0: Bang bang biddy bang bang biddy bang bang biddy bang bang bang bang bang bang bang bang bang bang bang bang bang bang bang bang bang in England, eh? Love land a hand. Me say me gone in a Birmingham, he said the fire it in a Brixton, eh? Bang bang giddy bang bang giddy bang bang bang bang bang bang bang bang bang bang bang bang bang bang bang bang bang bang bang bang bang bang bang bang bang bang bang bang bang bang bang bang bang bang bang bang bang bang bang bang bang bang bang bang bang bang bang bang bang bang bang bang bang bang bang bang bang bang bang bang bang bang bang bang bang bang bang bang bang bang bang bang bang bang bang bang bang bang bang bang bang bang bang bang bang bang bang bang bang bang bang bang bang bang bang bang bang bang bang bang bang bang bang bang bang bang bang bang bang bang bang bang bang bang bang bang bang bang bang bang bang bang bang bang bang bang bang bang bang bang bang bang bang bang bang bang bang bang bang bang bang bang bang bang bang bang bang bang bang bang bang bang bang bang bang bang bang bang bang bang bang bang bang bang bang bang bang bang bang bang bang bang bang bang bang bang bang bang bang bang bang bang bang bang bang bang bang bang bang bang bang bang bang bang bang bang bang

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0: And the man them, and the gal them, tough, like dangerous youth, above or below poverty lines. Remain dangerous, youth with knowledge, used to being abused, left behind, lost in time, but carry on. Dangerous youth, in a suit, in a hoodie, or a suit. 10 toes, whipping or smoking your zoot. Oh, dangerous youth. 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
1: She was carried back to her house in Pelican.

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And you always want to keep track of which side was sticking out, because at the end we're going to compensate. But I remember when I was a kid growing up, my friend Justin and I wanted to make a roller coaster. 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But it turns out that my friend Justin's sister's boyfriend had found the shoebox and he stole the money. 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

Oh,